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1: 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Let it take you there, baby. I'm loving this.
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Alongside Funky Bastard. My love. 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
0: 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By Abbreviatura Ive, I Got You. 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

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Alongside Jayco Diaz, Memories. 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

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By your side.

And I want to ask you a favor, really. 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
1: 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Oh, this is so good. 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I love it.
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From Paul Locke, we made it. 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

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Alongside Kasimov, Never. 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
1: Mm-hmm. 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Oh, this is so good. That's the sound of La Mix Radio. 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
1: Do you hear that? 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Let it take you there, baby. I'm loving this.
0: Sunday's deep and melodic morning. Alongside Melly Adigan, All That You Want. 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

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Starting with TNT Records, Bring It. 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Sounds so good.

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Alongside Aura Tag, alright? 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
1: 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I love it.
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sun of drops, slipping on the leaves. 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They think they're escaping the clouds. 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

soaking up the warm spring sun this Sunday afternoon. Let the electro swing carry you away here on La Mix Radio. 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Freak.

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slowing down this Sunday afternoon with the warmth of spring. Just you, the Deep House Rhythms, and La Mix Radio. 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
0: 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By Paul Locke. Another night. 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
1: 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Let it take you there, baby. I'm loving this.
0: Sunday's Deep Evening Secrets by Atom Smith. 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
1: 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Let it take you there, baby. I'm loving this. It feels so good.
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transitioning into Sunday night. 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
1: 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I love it.
0: As the weekend fades, the beat continues. With Andriy Kravtsov, Closer to My Dreams, the Sunday evening wind down. 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
1: 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Enjoy it, baby. I love it.
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0: 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From Deep Heat, Sone Silver, Deep Turco, Over Now, a nocturnal journey ends. 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

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Deeply connected to the night. 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
1: 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Monday night and the world is quiet. But the beat stays deep. 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

0: Monday night is for getting lost in the rhythm. Let the deep house take over as we drift through the spring breeze. 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
0: 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The final beats of the weekend. 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By your side.

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Lose yourself in the deep house flow here on La Mix Radio. The seasonal groove starts right here, featuring Costa Mi, Shining in the Dark. A Sunday night deep dive. 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
1: 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Let it take you there, baby. I'm loving this. It feels so good.
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